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So I hope you enjoyed that video. As promised, that was the Gotta Go acoustic version. If you haven't already seen the original video, you can go and see it somewhere. I'll probably leave it in the description. We are going through a crazy time right now with this world crisis, this pandemic. And, you know, I know a lot of you have been affected, and as we all are. So I hope you guys are staying safe and indoors and enjoying the music. Speaking of music, we've got the album that I've been talking about for a few months now. Now, a lot of you have been asking me to just drop the album. And as it is already there, I don't want to ruin the build-up. I want everybody to know that there's an album coming. So I'm looking to drop a couple singles and then hopefully drop the album off the back of that. But it's ready. It's there. And I'm super excited to see what you guys think of this kind of new sound. So stay safe, let's get to 3 million, and let me know what other acoustic videos you want me to perform next.

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0: 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Diabetes affects millions across the UK, with ethnic minority groups often at higher risk. 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
9: Do you ever find yourself lonely or isolated? Or there are issues at home like finance or housing related? Perhaps you have something on your mind and would like to get it off your chest. Whatever it is, your Epic Link worker, Tamina Mia, would like to offer you this space to talk at the PMC every Wednesday from 11 a.m. till 2 p.m. This is a social space for you and other ladies to unwind and engage in various activities. 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

Assalamu alaikum, assalamu alaikum. Yes, indeed, Rasulullah, sallallahu alayhi wa sallam. Peace and blessings be upon you, our dear beloved Prophet Muhammad, sallallahu alayhi wa sallam. Listeners, how are you this morning? I pray you are well. I pray you're in the best of health and the highest of iman, inshallah. And I pray you are ready for this morning. It is a Tuesday morning, Tuesday the 15th of September, mashallah, Tuesday the 15th of September. Mama Jangir already saying salam alaikum, wa alaikum salam, and Nahid saying salam alaikum, inshallah. I'm listening. Why the app and the sound is a bit distorted? It seems like the gain is too high. The app, I shall check it out. Zakla for that. I shall check it out on the app, inshallah. Listeners, it's 8:02. We're going to be speaking to my dear Yasir and Bilal shortly about, of course, the next FOB challenge, mashallah. FOB, of course, always, alhamdulillah, of course, out there. And always, of course, mashallah, doing amazing stuff for the community. And we'll be speaking to my dear brother Yasir shortly, inshallah. It is just gone 8:03 on this beautiful morning. Do let me know what you've been up to. Do let me know, of course, if you have been up to anything interesting. We've got the link here now for my dear brother Mujtaba, mashallah. Yes, indeed, we'll send you Mujtaba's link very shortly. What should we squeeze in before the Yasir? Let's go to Sami. Sami, you must be Rabbi. Somebody messaged in yesterday. They were just about getting in. They were just getting into the Hasbi Rabbi track, saying we're just about to start enjoying it, and you stopped it. I do apologize. I'm not sure if you're listening, but I will not stop it today. Well, until the Yasir calls anyway. So you got a couple of minutes.

on saying salam bro, wa alaikum salam. Saying the radio is a bit crackly today, a bit crackly. Is that on DAB or FM? I do let me know. Let me see if I can log into the machine from here. I don't think I can, so I'd have to go around. Let me go around and quickly check what's going on FM. FM can't be crackly. FM should be perfectly clear. DAB, I'm not too sure about. I'm going to double check the DAB quality in just a few moments. But FM should be fine. Are you sure it's FM, my dear brother?

0: Yes, indeed, Alibim Hasbi Rabbi Jalallah. And my dear brother Imran says, my bad, it's Dab. Has it gone any better now? I've just turned it down slightly. I think with Dab, what happens is when I get too excited and it gets too loud, it gets too much. So that might have been the case for that. But I have turned it down now, brother Imran. Hopefully that's slightly better for you. And we've also got my dear brother Naeem Saab listening, saying FM is fine. Lala needs an upgrade on the radio. probably. Lala ji, upgrade karo da. Time for an upgrade, because apparently FM is fine. As said, we will try and get through to my dear brother Yasser. Let me see if I can get through to him this morning. Let me see right now. Assalamu alaikum, brother Yasser.
1: Wa alaikum salam wa rahmatullah.
0: Alhamdulillah, I can hear you. Can you hear me, brother Yasser?
1: Yeah, I can hear you fine. Alhamdulillah, how are you doing?
0: Perfectly. Alhamdulillah, very well, mashallah. Let's see if we can add our dear brother Bilal as well, because my dear brother Bilal needs to be part of this conversation too. So, brother Yasser, before, of course, brother Bilal joins us, firstly, of course. Wa alaikum salam. Bilal sahab, kya hal hai? Mashallah, come on, man. Open up a bit. You're very, very low. Seems like you're still asleep.
1: Yeah, I've been ill for the last few days. So I'm trying to.
0: Yasser, man, the excuses started already. What's going on?
1: No.
2: I know. It's not inspiring confidence in us.
0: SubhanAllah. So he, the leader, our dear brother Bilal, the leader, unfortunately, falling ill. It's not a good sign.
1: That's pretty. Are we live already?
0: We are live, my dear brother Bilal. Of course we're live.
1: I'll pretend I'm okay then.
0: We are always live, mashallah. Just before, of course, we come back to Brother Bilal, we'll give him a couple of minutes to wake up and stop the excuses. And, of course, inshallah, Brother Yasser, with regards to FOB, the only time we, of course, come on the radio and we have these kind of conversations is when FOB has got some sort of a challenge going on. And alhamdulillah, it's no different this time. FOB is back with another challenge. And of course, with every challenge comes a cause, alhamdulillah, because of course, every single time a challenge is done, it's towards something, inshallah. We'll find out what the cause is this time around. But before that, Brother Yasser, just generally regarding FOB and regarding, of course, the whole kind of setup at the moment. And I know you've been at the center for a little while now. How the kids settled in there now? How's it going?
2: Alhamdulillah, you know, believe it or not, Derek, it's been 2 years, and I know yourself and a few others from the community, and especially some of our stakeholders were involved in some update events that we done a couple of months ago back end of June, where it marked 2 years since we opened. It was actually surreal for me to sit there and produce the statistics and the updates and, you know, talk about what we've managed to achieve in that time, because, you know, I don't know what you think, but, you know, I'm sure you'd agree, you know, alhamdulillah, man, it's been incredible, you know, the journey so far. The children have come in and obviously settled in very well, those that were our existing services. But we managed to expand services, you know, we were running at the time we entered the centre, we transitioned over 7 services to the centre. We were running 8 services a week, you know, and now currently, you know, we're running 13 services a week, which is, you know, it's incredible to think, you know, we made that kind of progress, but at the same time, you know, there is still a lot more to do. Still a lot more to do. We'll speak a little bit about that later. But the children are really enjoying it. The centre, you know, we're very, very pleased to say that, you know, everybody's hard work, effort, donations, and the you know, input that they've had to get it to where it is today is really seeing a lot of dividends, you know. And you know what? Reminds me of something I spoke to Arshad about earlier this week. We were talking a little bit about, you know, fundraising strategies and what he does sometimes, you know, to try and help people, you know, pull in the donations, basically. And he was talking about how, you know, he doesn't even necessarily refer to it as charity, but more as an investment. Because when you invest in a project like FOB and you invest in this disability support center, you're getting major returns, because of the amount of output that we have. You know, at the moment, currently, the centre is running, like I said, the 13 services across the week. You know, Monday to Thursday, we run our adult day services during the day. Then Monday to Thursday in the evenings, we're running activity clubs for our disabled children under 18s. Saturday and Sunday, we have our morning and afternoon club. There's already four services running there. And, you know, there's pretty much on the calendar, there's no gap remaining almost, apart from what we're looking to do with these two new services. Again, like we can touch upon a little bit later. So, you know, if you're thinking about investing in something, you know, a good cause that's going to have a major impact, but also, you know, just from the, you know, almost like a business perspective, you're thinking about, okay, how can I get, my rewards? How can I get a good return on my investment in terms of good deeds? You invest in the center and you're going to be getting ongoing churning out services, putting over 120 families a week. And just have to touch on that, you know, the fact of the matter is, none of that could be achieved without, obviously, our donors, our stakeholders, our supporters in the community, but also our extremely, extremely dedicated group of staff and volunteers who, you know, are amazing. And as we spoke about when we did the other updates, you know, one of the main figures that really stood out to people was when we mentioned that, you know, there's over £200,000 worth of voluntary contribution that's been made just within the clubs, within the carers. And that's a conservative, you know, figure based on minimum wage and the minimum amount of attendance that we have. So it doesn't include things like our dear brother Billy, yourself, you know, all of the time that you guys spend and the dedication you guys give, you know, kind of put a value to that, you know. So yeah, alhamdulillah, man, it's going really, really well, but definitely, you know, more work to do.
0: Most definitely, inshallah. And of course, mentioning volunteers, not only, of course, the volunteers that are currently in the clubs helping itself, but all these brothers, mashallah, amazing brothers, alhamdulillah. And one of them has been mentioned, called out by my dear brother Mushtaq. Asalaamu Alaikum, Mushtaq's listening. He says, Salaam, I'm sure Jimmy will sort Billy out. I think that's probably the biggest problem. when my dear brother Jimmy gets involved, he makes sure everybody comes along, alhamdulillah, and he won't leave anybody behind. And Bilal knows that Jimmy has got his back, inshallah. So let's of course, bring our brother Bilal into the conversation. Brother Bilal, are you ready now? Ojagi Pio?
1: I'm up. You know, I've been sick for the last 3 days, which is why I sounded a bit
0: Subhanallah. Now, may Allah give you shifa, inshallah. We've got a bit of time, inshallah, brother Bilal, because the next challenge is on the 1st of October. So we've got a good, you mean, two and a half weeks, inshallah.
1: Alhamdulillah. So another thing you've got to do, Tariq, before these challenges, you've got to time everything, right, including your illnesses.
0: You've got to time
1: everything. Get ill at the right time.
2: Your system,
1: yeah, you've got to get ill at the correct time so that you're prepared.
0: Subhanallah, that's one of my dear brother Bilal is even preparing to that extent.
2: He's a pro, man. Look at that.
0: He could even time his illness, mashallah. Allah bless him. Talking about the challenges, brother Bilal. Now, the first question I always have to ask Yasser, whenever these challenges come up, who comes up with the challenge and then gets everybody else involved? I know there's a few names out there when Kilimanjaro came up in question. But there's three mountains in Wales. So, of course, you've done the three peaks, of course, in Scotland, England and Wales. But these are the three mountains in Wales in 24 hours. So who came up with this challenge? Silence.
2: I'm not saying anything on this matter.
0: I think the silence says it all.
1: We have a commitment towards the cause, right? Towards folk. Now, whenever it is time to fundraise, we have to do something, right? We have to do something which is going to, I suppose, inspire the community around us. So we have a list of ideas and many things come up. And then this year we thought, well, why not the national, the Welsh Three Peaks. So I'm not going to call out any one person because I think that's unfair. But yeah,
2: call him out, bro. We need to call him out.
1: Okay, it was a gentleman called Zamir Asker, also known as Jimmy.
0: It can't be my dear brother Jimmy. He's the one that normally gets pulled in all the time.
1: Is the root cause of all of this. He never speaks on the camera. You never see him in any videos. But he is behind. He's like the Godfather. Have you ever seen the Godfather movie? He's like the Godfather. He's the one pulling the strings behind everything.
0: Mashallah.
2: Pain and suffering.
0: I must add as a disclaimer, unfortunately, our dear brother Jimmy is not able to comment on this. He's not joining us at the moment, so we will not agree, affirm, or deny the allegation made by my dear brother Bilal. That was Jimmy's idea. But I wouldn't be surprised because, of course, to be honest, with all the brothers there, there's always somebody comes up with, of course, the idea. And then the whole team gets together, gets behind it. And to be honest, one of the things I really wanted to touch upon, I think one that something that Bilal has already mentioned, and I think some of the listeners sometimes don't see, Brother Yasser, sometimes maybe even the donors don't see, is the actual work that's going into at the moment. And because I'm on the WhatsApp group and I see what you guys are doing on a regular basis, do you want to just give the listeners a bit of a rundown? And there's a couple of messages coming in saying, what center is this? This is the FOB center that's, of course, here in Luton, alhamdulillah. And again, for those of you who don't know where the FOB center is, Google it. There's so much information. I'll just forward you the actual link, which will give you more information about the FOB center and this particular challenge as well. We're trying to help my dear brother Mujtaba on this particular link. But Brother Yasser, I think it's important for the listeners to actually get to actually see the background effort that goes into it.
2: Yeah, of course. I mean, look, you know, anything that requires an extreme effort, and it is an extreme effort. You know, climbing three mountains, any three mountains, climbing three hills, man, you know, is difficult, let alone having to try and climb these three mountains, which are three of the highest peaks, the highest summits in Wales. You know, each is over 800 meters, and in fact, one of them is Snowdon, which is over 1,000 meters, you know, and, you know, many people know Snowdon. It's not an easy task to do that by itself, let alone when you're doing two other mountains within 24 hours. And because it's within 24 hours, you're then against the clock. So a lot of our training actually pertains to not only being able to prepare ourselves for that constant incline, and, you know, the amount of battering your body's going to take to try and do three mountains, but also trying to do it at pace. And I think that's where the challenge lies, and that's where, Jimmy and Billy seem to... they take some pleasure, it seems like, sometimes, but in that lactic acid buildup and the pain that comes with all of this. But I definitely don't. But, you know, alhamdulillah, it works, in it. So, you know, who am I to deny them? You know, the fact of the matter is they've proven themselves right. It's been an effective approach to try and spark the interest. But just on that, you know, I think I want to say, you know, as well as, you know, the fact that the challenges obviously are very, very interesting, and they do, you know, like I said, you know, spark the imagination of the community and everyone gets behind us. You know, we have to remember the root cause and the reason why we believe in particular, you know, our core group of guys believe that it's successful, and it has been successful over the years, and we get the support of the community, is because, it's like you mentioned in the beginning, we only come out when there's a need, when there's a dire need, when there's a situation where we need to address something urgently. And, you know, currently that being the fact that, you know, we have over 100 families on our waiting list. So we're doing a brilliant job, and, you know, we've spoken about, you know, what we're able to achieve at the moment. You know, over, like I said, over 13 services, over 120 families a week being supported every single week. But the need is so great, you know, and this is not something that's just restricted to Luton, actually. It's, you know, up and down the country. But in Luton, we have so many families with a disabled child where they're caring for that child and they have very little to no support. There's no opportunities for these children to go out there and engage in something positive. The families themselves, you know, struggle day in, day out. It's non-stop, it's ongoing, and they don't get an opportunity to have a break, and they need that, and they need that. And it's not something which is, you know, this is not a supplementary thing. It's not a nice to have, I explain it as. It's not something that's like, you know, an option. They need it. It's vital. And the reason it's vital is because if these families don't access that support, they don't have that breather, they will eventually reach a point where it's burnout, breakdown. And then you require more significant intervention, more costly intervention. It's a situation where then it's hard to recover from. Whereas, you know what, if you can put things like our FOB activity clubs in place, where they know every single week at this time, yeah, that bus is going to pull up, child's going to go, have an amazing time, enjoy themselves in a safe environment, a suitable environment, and the family can also get to spend some time recovering, recuperating, tending to some tasks, you know, chores, looking after the other kids, whoever it might be. It then enables them to have, you know, a routine, a structure in place, which helps them manage and helps them cope. So, you know, that's what we're achieving, you know, so ease for the families and, you know, positivity for the kids.
0: Excellent, mashallah. And so, Brother Yasser, what exactly is this money going to go to directly towards the money that you're fundraising for these three, the Welsh Three Peaks?
2: Welsh Three Peaks. Yeah, so this specific project, as you know, Tariq, we have a very, you know, clear idea every time we're going out to fundraise, you know, in terms of we have a specific target in terms of what we're aiming to achieve. You know, example being last year, alhamdulillah, we had a brilliant response to our campaign to raise money for a new minibus. We raised the money in October by the end of fundraising links, and we purchased the new minibus in November. And just on that, I just want to touch on that. You know, in terms of those guys who got behind that, just to know the impact services, and we use our two minibuses, especially over our schemes, to provide transport to a number of our users. There was one particular user, a wheelchair user, who we hadn't been able to offer transport to for a very long time. They've been with the service for you know, a couple of years now, and because we now had these two minibuses, both with a working tail lift, and we were able to send them out to different locations in Luton, that person was now able to access the transport and access the service because of that. Similarly, we also were able to, during this recent heat wave, you know, it seems a little while ago now, but there was also the heat wave back in June, where we were, you know, crazy temperatures. And in fact, at that time, the local authority has a transport provision for the schools, special needs schools. They had to shut down some of that service. Some of their buses just weren't well equipped enough to be able to provide transport because it was too hot. Whereas the amazing fundraising from last year, the commitment from the community was so brilliant. We were able to purchase a really nice bus, and it had air conditioning. That's but then we were able to offer that transport and continue to offer the service. It was brilliant. But getting back to this challenge, so this challenge in particular is to try and address that need we talked about. We've got over 100 families on our waiting list. They've been waiting, some of them, for up to 2 years or more because we have full capacity. We don't have any more spaces to give at this moment in time. So what we're going to do with this fundraising is we're going to create two new services. These two new services are going to slot in on this Saturday and Sunday evenings, and that's going to then allow us to hopefully reach out to 30 more families or more and be in a position to try and reach more families. Now, 30 out of 100, you know, it might not seem like it's addressing the entire issue, but it's addressing a significant chunk of that. And you know what, at the end of the day, we need to continue to plug on, you know, bit by bit, and this is going to help kickstart that. And then, you know what, at the end of this, we'll be in a position where the centre literally Monday to Sunday is churning out support at its maximum capacity. And so everybody who invests is going to be getting a huge amount of reward, inshallah.
0: Inshallah. No, it's exactly. And I think I love that word investment, Brother Yasser, because that's exactly what it is. And I think every single person who's donating towards this. And a few people have already said, Brother Isaac, a few people are asking for the link. So inshallah, I am sharing the link with you. So please do donate generously, my dear and sisters. Make this investment. And it's like I said, I don't think I even like the word donation to you. So make this investment towards this amazing project. And imagine those 30 odd families who will inshallah be able to benefit from this service. Mashallah, my dear Brother Rahim says, mashallah, lions out of their dens and live. Live roaring, what a cause, closer to our homes and to serve our local community. Keep up the good work. Indeed, I think helping people around the world, I think, is amazing. But to be able to help local cause, I think, is extremely important. Brother Bilal, I just want to quickly bring yourself in. I know you've been part of FOB for you know, a number of years from a volunteering perspective, and obviously more recently through the challenges and stuff. What are your thoughts when you're hearing Brother Yasser, and how effective have you seen the centre become over the last few years? We've only got literally a minute or two left before the breaks.
3: I'm extremely grateful for everybody who's supported us. Honestly, it's not just not only over the last sort of 4 or 5 years, about 6, 7 years since we've been doing these challenges.
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1: Assalamu alaikum, listeners. Welcome back to the Rise and Shine show. Speaking to my dear brother Bilal and Yasir from FOBA just before the break. Friends of Bright Eyes, mashallah. What an amazing, amazing.

thought that 100 families that are on the waiting list, over 100 families that are on the waiting list. And Madam says, imagine being told again and again and again and again, I'm sorry, we don't have space. I'm sorry, we don't have space. Because that's exactly what it is. Unfortunately, they just don't have space. So Madam says, these new two services, inshallah, on Saturday and Sunday, will really help a massive amount. I mean, 30 new families, inshallah ta'ala, will be able to access those services. We've got Rahim says, "Tusi ready ho jao, Haji Saab." Rahim, ho jayega. Rahim, whenever I think of something, all I think now is I just close my eyes and think of you saying, "Ho jayega." So Rahim Saab, ho jayega, inshallah. Ready? I don't know about ready, man. I woke up this morning and I've got a weird kind of a stitch on the right side of my stomach, and it feels like, I don't know, just feel like I need to stretch something. I don't know what to stretch. It's a really weird kind of pain. But yeah, Rahim, it's going to be a difficult one, and it's going to be a situation where we're going to, I think I'm going to have to tie myself to you, Rahim, and you're going to have to drag me up that mountain, inshallah. For listeners who don't know, I myself have signed up to do just the first peak, So there's three Welsh peaks. So I'll just be doing the first. Obviously, the brothers are doing three in 24 hours. I will hopefully, inshallah, I don't know how, I don't know why, but inshallah. You know what it is? Whenever Brother Yasser calls and says, do you want to do this? You can't say no. And that will be the case if you ask Brother Bilal, you ask Jimmy, my brother Mitu has actually signed up as well, Naeem, Arshad, Butcher, all these guys. You ask any of these guys, whenever Yasser reaches out, you can't say no. And it's not because Yasser forces you or anything. It's just because you think of the cause and you think, you know what? What's a little bit of pain from my side? So inshallah, my brother Rahim says, you have to stretch out the paranta. There's no paranta. I can't remember the last time I had a paranta, Rahim. Maybe it's the stomach requiring a paranta. Maybe I need some paranta and some pakki chaar this morning. So let's see. Let's see, inshallah. But yeah, let's see. Let's see how we get on, Brother Rahim. But no training so far. I was supposed to do over the weekend. I could have done. I was actually doing nothing over the weekend. I went to the masjid opening on Saturday, but apart from that, I did nothing. And I completely literally did nothing. I didn't even get I didn't do any practice at all. So inshallah, in the evenings, I'm going to try to do some walking. I need to do something because, yeah, in 2 weeks' time, I will also be trying to climb that mountain somehow, inshallah. Make dua. Salam, signal is a bit bad in Sheffield, but I'm listening on Link FM. Not sure if they're getting your signal digitally, sending it through. Yeah, we send it through digitally, Zulkarnain. So what's playing on their side? I'm not sure. If it's really bad, go into the Inspire FM app. Listen on the Inspire FM app, and you should be able to listen, inshallah. My brother Naeem says, I'll train you. Mashallah, that's an offer I can't deny. But brother Naeem, the problem is, I want to be trained for one mountain, not for three mountains. Problem with Naeem is, when these guys are walking up the mountain, he starts running up the mountain with his the Luton Lions blood in him. He keeps running everywhere. And brother Naeem, I certainly cannot run. So as long as you promise me you will go at my pace, not at your pace. It might be snail pace, but it will be my pace. Then please, let's do something this weekend, inshallah, Brother Naeem. I definitely think we need to start something. We'll get Brother Mitu with us as well, inshallah ta'ala, and do a little bit of training, you know. Listeners, let's quickly go to the Salah times, 8:34. Today, Tuesday, the 15th of September. Fajr was at 5 o'clock. Sunrise, 6:35. Zohar, 1:02. Asr, 5:18. Maghrib, 7:20. Isha, 8:36. Tomorrow, Wednesday the 16th, Fajr is at 5:02, Sunrise 6:37, Zohar 1:02, Asr 5:16, Maghrib is at 7:18, Isha is at 8:34, inshallah ta'ala. Let's quickly go to the news. A state pension likely to rise by £480 a year. In April, the triple lock has come under scrutiny as the number of pensioners rises, making the policy more expensive. A Lucy Letby public inquiry finding is set to be published. Trump says AI safety fears a hoax as he rejects calls for greater safeguards. Welsh actor Matthew Rhys makes Emmy Awards history with double win. Superstars and Broken Records 2026 Emmy highlights. And we also have US confirms for first time it has deployed space weapons. Your thoughts on that? Going over to the Al Jazeera website. Dozens of Saudi airstrikes pound Houthi positions in Yemen. Aid supplies critically low as Yemen fighting displaces 125,000 people. Israeli forces detain at least 21 Palestinians in West Bank raids. Pakistan, IAEA discuss regional development.

the importance of MOU implementation. And we also have BJP effect, beef is vanishing from India's Bengal, forcing diet changes. This is on the Al Jazeera website. Going over to sport, yesterday I believe we had some football. In the Premier League, Leeds beat Newcastle 4-1. Then the rest were Spanish in the Italian League. Today we've got the English League Cup, where we've got Peterborough United versus Barnsley, West Ham, Fulham, Ipswich, Arsenal, Liverpool, Tottenham, and Reading versus Brentford taking place in the English League Cup today. Temperature rise this morning is already 17 to 18 degrees, going to highs of 20 to 21. Maybe the odd chance of some rain, 42% today, 42% around about midday chance of rain, and should be dry after that. But yeah, inshallah, we should have a nice day today. Temperatures of 21 to 22. Similar outlook tomorrow. Less chance, so actually no, 8% of chance of rain tomorrow. So hopefully a dry day tomorrow, inshallah ta'ala. Listeners, you are listening to Inspire from Israel Rise and Shine Show. We did have a riddle coming in earlier on from my dear Mariam. Sorry, it's Adam, in fact, not even Mariam. Adam says, can I be the riddle master? The riddle this morning is, throw away the outside and cook the inside, then eat the outside and throw away the inside. What am I talking about? What is this? Throw away the outside, cook the inside, then eat the outside and throw away the inside. What am I talking about? 0777 944 2. Assalamu alaikum, can you please play Be Like Muhammad Sallallahu Alaihi Wasallam for Tia, who's on her way to school? Not sure if Tia is still going to be listening. That message was obviously before we started speaking, but we can still play Be Like Muhammad Sallallahu Alaihi Wasallam. Listeners, do let me know if you want to listen to the particular. Do let me know if you want to donate to this cause. In particular, the link that I'm sharing, my dear sisters, is my dear brother Muj. Muj Taba, for those of you who attend FOB and volunteer with FOB or know FOB, you will know Muj Taba is an amazing part of the organization. He's been a volunteer at FOB since the age of 13. So 10 years with the charity. He's 23 now, mashallah, where he's been caring for the children, helping with coordinating activities, fundraising, everything. He is absolutely amazing, mashallah, our dear brother Mujtaba, mashallah. So please do try and help our dear brother Mujtaba, inshallah ta'ala, with your fundraising. If you do want his link, let me know. I can send it to you. And if you know other people that are doing it, that's whether that's my dear brother Bilal, Yasir, Naeem, Mitu, we've got Arshad, we've got Butcher. Who else is there? Whose name am I forgetting? I'm trying to go through this group now, and I don't think anyone else is messaging on here, apart from these guys. But yeah, any of these guys, if you know them, then please go ahead and my dear brother Rahim says please share the link. Thank you so much, brother Rahim. Brother Rahim, please do share this with your listeners, with your broadcast groups and everywhere else. It'd be absolutely amazing if we can get our dear brother Mujtaba to his target of £1,000, inshallah ta'ala. Everybody else I think has reached it from that group, but my dear brother Mujtaba is slightly struggling behind, so let's help him along, inshallah. It's 8:39, inshallah, listeners, 8:39 on this Tuesday morning. It's Tuesday the 15th of September. Do let me know how you're getting on this morning. Do let me know, of course, if you, of course, would like to donate, if you'd like to find out more about FOB, if you'd like to get involved in FOB. Maybe you're a business out there who would like to sponsor, whether it's this challenge or other challenges or the center itself, and make this investment, as my brother Yasser was saying, invest in your akhirah by investing today in FOB, inshallah ta'ala. 0777948 number 2 0777948182.

Yes, indeed. Be like Muhammad sallallahu alayhi wa sallam. May Allah subhanahu wa ta'ala, of course, may Allah send his peace and blessings upon our dear beloved Prophet Muhammad sallallahu alayhi wa sallam. Keep sending salam and durood upon our dear beloved Prophet Muhammad sallallahu alayhi wa sallam. My dear sisters, we've got, assalamu alaikum, brother. Can you please play One Day? This is for Inaya, Aiza and Unaysa. I'll play One Day for you right now. And somebody else messaging and saying, can you please send me the link to donate? Let me forward that to you right now. Anybody else wanting the link, do let me know. It's 8:42. We're trying to get my dear brother Mudge up to, my dear Imran says, how's the traffic today? I'm not sure, but Imran, let me have a look for you, brother Imran. I haven't actually checked the actual AA route planner for a little while for traffic, but I will check it for you right now and see is there anything happening here. Let me put my current location in and see what comes up. Anybody out there that is actually in any traffic, do let me know. Hang on a minute. We've got quite a few red lines around New Bedford Road. It's completely red all the way from Stockingstone Road down to Town Centre. Going up towards Sixth Form is not too bad. On the other side, quite a lot of red on Blunder Road, Waller Avenue. Going around Leagrove High Street, Oakley Road, both ways, in fact, is quite bad. Dunster Road way up to the motorway. Yeah, it's not looking great today. It's not looking great today. A lot of red, my dear Imran. So let me look at where you probably might need to know about Leagrove High Street, Pointers Road. Pointers Road is not too bad, but Leagrove High Street, getting to Pointers Road is quite bad. So is Oakley Road as well. Salam, I hope you're well. Traffic is crazy today, my dear brother Nabil says. So there you go. My dear brother Imran, traffic is crazy, so I do hope you get to your destination in the time, inshallah. Let's go to a little bit of One Day. This is going out to Inaya, Aiza, and Onesa. So I can use the traffic as an excuse for being late to work, mashallah. I think brother Imran wants to listen to the end of the Rise and Shine show, and for that, he needs to make an excuse to his boss, mashallah. My dear brother Imran, traffic is horrendous. Imran, record it. Really bad traffic around Luton today. Horrendous traffic. I think a lot of people will be late to work today.

One day, my dear sisters, we make dua, inshallah, that one day our children can play, inshallah, all the children, inshallah, around the world. We pray that they can play, inshallah, and may Allah bless all the children around the world. It's 8:46, inshallah ta'ala, listeners, and you're listening to the Rise and Shine Show. Quite a bit of traffic out there, unfortunately, so I do hope that you're able to, of course, get to work on time, get to get the children to school on time. We got a message coming and say, do Leeds get a mention today? Leeds have already got a mention today. Leeds did an amazing task of winning last night. 4-1. Imagine that, people. Leeds beating, of course, in Newcastle 4-1. What a victory. That is very, very good from Leeds United. Do let me know if you're a Leeds supporter. Do let me know if you're a Newcastle supporter. Do let me know if you got to... I didn't get a chance to watch the game, in fact, but I just saw the scores. So, yeah, do let me know your thoughts around Leeds 4, Newcastle 1. Listeners, riddle-wise, to be honest, not really, because normally we do the riddle in the morning, everybody just takes part. So riddle-wise, we'll leave that riddle for tomorrow, in fact, so we can use that same riddle for tomorrow. My dear brother Rahim is already sending my dear brother Mujtaba's message around, inshallah ta'ala. But my dear brother sisters, please do support my dear brother Mujtaba and trying to get his target up to £1,000, inshallah ta'ala. I'm sure we can do it, inshallah. Please donate generously towards, and it's not even donate, please invest, my dear sisters, invest towards the FOB Center, because it's an amazing, amazing investment, mashallah. May Allah bless everybody out there, inshallah. I know my dear brother Rahim likes This Dunya Breaks Me, so I'm going to go to a little bit of Roo, going out especially for my dear brother Rahim, inshallah. We've got time for one more track after this. Do let me know if you want me to dedicate it to you.

Yes, indeed. This dunya breaks me, my dear sisters. This dunya breaks me. Allah heals me. May Allah heal us all. May Allah heal us all. Ameen, ameen. I just want to quickly read this report out as well. Somebody just shared this report from Luton Borough Council, written this morning, in fact. New leader confirmed for Luton Council. Councillor Amjad Ali has been elected as a new leader of Luton Council following an extraordinary meeting of full council yesterday on the 14th of September. At the meeting, councillors passed a resolution to remove the leader of Luton Council following a motion of no confidence. Moved at the full council meeting on the 3rd of September, councillors then elected Councillor Amjad Ali as the new leader. First elected in 2019, Councillor Ali is the leader of the Liberal Democrat group and represents Barnfield Wall. He has held a number of committee positions, including most recently as chair of the Council Overview and Scrutiny Board in the Crime and Disorder Scrutiny Committee. The new administration comprises councillors from the Liberal Democrat Independent Alliance and the Conservative groups. The Labour group will become the authority's official opposition. Councillor Amjad Ali, leader of Luton Council, said, "I am both honoured and humbled to be given this opportunity, and I fully recognise the significant responsibility that comes with it. Our absolute commitment will be to the people of Luton. My immediate priority will be to ensure stability and a renewed sense of purpose to the council, with a clear focus on the issues and the priorities that matter most to our town. Residents can be assured that the council continues to be here to provide the services you rely on every day. I look forward to working with councillors and council staff to make sure those services are delivered to a high standard, problems are dealt with, and we stay focused on what matters most to the people of Luton. I want residents to see a council that listens, is visible and approachable, and is honest about the challenges it faces. We won't always have all the answers, but we will always be prepared to listen, explain our decisions, and work hard to make things better for our town and those who live and work here." Councillor Ali will confirm the new cabinet and portfolio responsibilities in the coming days. That is a report there from Luton Borough Council. So 853 listeners, Rahim is sending in a heart with some love for the Nasheed. Madhub Imran says, "Lots of love, bro. Lovely hearing from you. Have an amazing day. Inshallah, speak tomorrow. Inshallah, Madhub Imran. Thank you so much. Lovely to hear from you too, Madhub Imran. And have a beautiful day. Have a beautiful day. We will leave you with a little bit of Ya Nabi Salam Alaika. Mahir Zain taking us up to the end of the show. Inshallah ta'ala, listeners, a massive jazakallah for tuning in this morning. May Allah bless you all. May Allah protect you all. Please do try and donate as much as you can towards the FOB channel. The challenge, in fact, even. I will try and share the link with you. Anybody wanting to, of course, share the link around, and share the link around on your social medias and stuff. 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Jazakallah for listening. Assalamu alaikum wa rahmatullahi wa barakatuhu.

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0: 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Sheffield.
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0: Assalamu alaikum, hello and welcome to another episode of Care Across Cultures with me, your host, Mirban Hussain. 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On Care Across Cultures, we talk about people, experiences and communities that shape our lives and help us feel connected to one another. When people hear the word culture, they often think about faith, ethnicity, tradition, and that's certainly a part of it. But culture is also about where we live, the people around us, the relationships we build, and the things that bring communities together. Today we'll be talking about community action, volunteering, local pride, through the story of something called S65 Community Heroes. What started as a small litter picking group has now grown into something much bigger. It's brought people together. It's built friendships. And it's helping people feel proud of the place they call home. For me, that's creating belonging in action. I have a guest today who I will introduce shortly. As always, this is your program too. If you'd like to join the conversation, please call us on 0114 261 8181. Or you can always text us on 07939 849 339. Before we begin, here's a reminder that the views and opinions expressed on this program belong to me and my guests and are not necessarily those of Link FM or of the organizations that we are from. So, Rachel, good morning.
1: Good morning.
0: How are you?
1: I'm very well, thank you.
0: Thank you for joining us today on Care Across Cultures on Link FM. How are you feeling?
1: Nervous.
0: A little bit nervous.
1: A little bit nervous. Sweaty palms.
0: Okay. Well, a little bit nervous is good. I always say that, you know.
1: Yeah.
0: So, how was your journey here?
1: Really easy.
0: Okay, that's
1: really
0: good.
1: Really easy. I like modern technology.
0: Okay.
1: With maps, that's brilliant. Yeah.
0: So you used Google Maps, did you?
1: Absolutely.
0: Fantastic. Absolutely. Thank you so much. So before we start and get into, you know, some a real conversation.
1: Yeah.
0: Tell us a little bit about yourself. Who are you? And your connection to S65 Community Heroes.
1: Yeah.
0: So
1: I don't think a lot of people know I'm actually from Walsall near Birmingham originally.
0: I have a question about that. I'm going to stop you now.
1: Yeah.
0: So are you a Brummie or a Yim Yam?
1: I am now a Yam Yam.
0: You're a Yam Yam, okay.
1: Yeah, I've lived in Yorkshire a lot longer than what I have in Birmingham.
0: Okay. Right. Well, that was a bit of an aside, but never mind.
1: Yeah.
0: Okay, so you're from Walsall. When did you come to Rotherham?
1: I came to Rotherham when I was 18.
0: Wow, okay.
1: My dad was working up here for a while, so I did a bit lost, 18-year-old, rebellious teenager, and he invited me to come and stay with him for a bit.
0: Yeah.
1: As soon as I arrived in Rotherham, I loved it. I loved the sense of community, what you get in Rotherham. You don't get that in Walsall.
0: Okay.
1: I mean, like, just random strangers walking past you in the street saying, good morning. You didn't get that in Walsall. And to this day, when my mum comes to visit, people will walk past in the street and say good morning. And my mum's like, lose that. I'm like, I don't know.
0: I don't know.
1: I don't know. It's people.
0: Northern hospitality.
1: Yeah, and I love it. Yeah. I love it.
0: So, what is S65 coming to Heroes?
1: At the moment, it's a litter picking group, but it is expanding into so much more.
0: Okay.
1: We're doing community cleanups.
0: Yeah.
1: And we've also helped community cleanups out of the S65 area. We've recently done one with the S61 litter picking group. Okay. We're still based in Rotherham, and they are amazing. They've got over 800 members.
0: Okay. So helping my our audience to understand, S65, what is that? S65.
1: So S65, it incorporates quite a few areas. It's quite big. So I think when we first started litter picking, it was mainly for the Rotherham East ward, which is Herringthorpe, Clifton, East Dean.
0: Eastwood,
1: yes. And now we've become S65 Heroes.
0: Right.
1: S65 is not just the Rotherham Eastwood, it expands into East Herringthorpe, Fryeburgh, Dalton. So we do want, and there are already some groups up there, so it's about coming together as well, getting all these little groups together.
0: So S65 is the first bit of the postcode, which tells you a specific area of a town or a city.
1: Yeah.
0: Right, okay. So here's the question. Why? Why did you set this up? What was that moment in time that you thought, I want to do something?
1: I can pinpoint that. I can pinpoint it. As soon as the sun started shining in spring.
0: Yeah.
1: I mean, I'm terribly lazy for driving everywhere, especially during winter. But as soon as the sun come out this spring, I'm like, just going for a nice walk. Just a walk round our area. And as I was walking round, I'm like, I was quite shocked to see rubbish and excess litter. And I think you don't see, if you're driving around, you don't see them things, you don't notice them. So when I was doing this walk,
0: right,
1: I was like, this is really bad. When did this happen? And I decided then I needed to set up a litter picking group. And when I was walking around, I feel like I lost that sense of community. I didn't. I've been driving everywhere, keeping myself to myself. So how can I get more involved with that? And then I found out St James Church was setting on a community engagement officer. So I met him through St James Church, and then I like, how can we change this? How can we be a community? And the idea come litter picking. A litter picking group, and St James volunteered we could have that as a base. And then I met a lot of litter pickers out the area who explained how to get started. And we contacted Love Where You Live Rotherham, and they helped us set up.
0: So you can't just sort of, what you told me, you can't just sort of go out with a bin bag and start picking stuff up.
1: Some people do. It's not advisable.
0: Okay. Why not?
1: There's lots of health and safety issues regarding picking up litter. Also, there's a boundary between people's private properties where you should pick. So, I mean, it's great that people just want to get out and do it and have their own equipment. As long as they're mindful of health and safety issues and that. But then also, I did see somebody called Dave, who was litter picking with one black bag, and he mainly just did his street. And I saw him picking with a black bag. I'm like, oh, I'm a litter picker. We pick with clear bags, and because he just put that litter then in his own bin.
0: Right, okay.
1: And I'm like, if you wanted to be part of something bigger, or, you know, we can give you the clear bags, get in touch with Love Where You Live, get your own equipment and all that. So now Dave has moved on from just litter picking his own street to now going much further afield.
0: But that's part of belonging. Is that part of creating a community?
1: Absolutely, yeah. Absolutely.
0: Not just in sort of, you know, practical terms, but in spirit as well.
1: Yeah, yeah.
0: Yeah. So that we're more than just you know, my street.
1: Yeah.
0: There's
1: yeah.
0: a lot more than that, yeah. isn't there?
1: Yeah, so like Dave realised there's other like-minded people. We can meet in groups, still do it in our own time. Yeah. We've got help, so if I collect more litter, love where you live, they come and collect it.
0: That's a question I did want to ask. So, as you said, Dave would sort of put the bag in his own bin.
1: Yeah.
0: Looking at my household, you know, I have to make the you know, trip to the recycling centre at least, you know, once every couple of weeks, because we do sort of accumulate a lot of rubbish, don't we? So where does this litter go then, when you've sort of, if you've gone round and you've collected, I don't know, say 10 bags?
1: Yeah.
0: You can't put them in your own bin, can you?
1: No, we can't. So okay. they are in clear bags, mm-hmm. which are provided to us from Love Where You Live.
0: Mm-hmm.
1: They are in clear bags, so the council Love Where You Live team who collect the bags, they can then identify if there's any, like, that it is litter, there's no dangers in there. Ah. It's easier for them to identify any hazards, what might be in the bags, and they can tell it is litter, what's been picked.
0: Right.
1: And then we leave them then either near a public bin or a road sign.
0: Mm-hmm.
1: We photograph it and then we email Love Where You Live.
0: Yes.
1: Who then come and we email them. When we email them, we give them precise locations, where we've left them, how many bags. And they are pretty quick at coming out to get those little bags off the streets.
0: So have these visions of, you know, you collect all this rubbish and, like Dave, you might put it in your own bin, or what do you do with it? Do you burn it? But no, there's an actual system.
1: There's an actual system, okay. Yeah.
0: There's an actual system. Right, okay. So here's a question. Another one is that I'm just curious now. What is the strangest thing that you've ever picked up yourself?
1: Strangest?
0: Yeah. Or unexpected?
1: Oh, I haven't got a funny story for that one, but I have spoken to a lot of litter pickers who have found some really weird stuff.
0: Okay, so let's share one of those stories without mentioning anybody's name.
1: One of our litter pickers, not ours, I'm afraid, one from S61 litter picking group, he found a crisp packet, what I believe dated back to the 70s.
0: Really?
1: Yeah.
0: Okay, what did he do with it?
1: Got his picture taken. I think he saved it and he had his picture taken. He was in the...
0: From the 70s?
1: From the 70s.
0: 1970s?
1: Yeah.
0: Okay.
1: Yeah.
0: So, all right. 1970s, and what kind of crisp packet?
1: Oh, I can't remember off the top of my head. I can't remember, but his name's Neil. He's an S61 litter picker.
0: Yeah.
1: And there are photos out there of
0: are
1: him
0: they?
1: With this litter.
0: Well, that's interesting. So, the other thing I'm thinking now is that, what if you come across some dangerous objects?
1: Yes.
0: Or, you know, what can you do, what can't you do?
1: Right, so there are dangerous objects.
0: Mm-hmm.
1: We find a lot of gas canisters.
0: Yeah.
1: They're like a cylinder gas canister.
0: Mm-hmm.
1: And what we have to do with those, when we email Love Where You Live, tell them about these canisters as well.
0: Mm.
1: And then they like to pass information on to the police and what street they were found on. So we mark the location of what street they were found on. It's just so the police can monitor if there's any... A lot of activity in a certain area, in a certain street, for things like that. When I was out litter picking on Saturday, I found my first hypodermic needle.
0: Okay.
1: And apparently that surprised a lot of people, but it's because I've been doing this for nearly 6 months now, and it is
0: the first time you
1: first
0: found
1: time
0: it.
1: I found a needle.
0: Yeah.
1: Okay. So I'm really happy about that. That is the first time I've found one.
0: So if you do find a needle, I mean, I'm assuming now that you don't use your hands, bare hands. You have gloves and you have sort of equipment that you use to pick things up.
1: Yeah, but anything like that, you leave it. You don't touch it. You don't put yourself in risk.
0: Right.
1: I think that's why we work closely with Love Where You Live as well, because they give out all the safety information. Mm-hmm. We can also give you a leaflet of all the safety information on.
0: Okay.
1: And you ring a council's number, street pride number, even out of hours, you tell them the location of the needle, and they will come and collect that needle from that spot that day.
0: So it's a specialist, specialist team there. And I suppose the reason for that is because we don't know what that needle has been used for.
1: Yeah, sharp.
0: We don't know, you know, what kind of sort of anything that it carries.
1: Yeah. And last thing we want to do is put it in a litter picking bag.
0: Yes.
1: And it could be exposed to anybody who goes.
0: It could be,
1: bags.
0: Couldn't it? Yeah. Because somebody else comes to pick it up.
1: Yeah.
0: And I suppose that's why they use the clear bags as well, isn't it? So they can actually see.
1: Identify any dangers.
0: Because one of the things I was thinking is that, you know, we see litter all over the place, don't we? I've seen it in lots and lots and lots of places. You
1: when
0: know.
1: You become a litter picker, you spot it even more.
0: You spot it even more. Because as somebody say you've left 10 bags, and if they weren't in these clear bags, which have they got a sort of name on them or something, or a brand on? No.
1: No, they haven't got a brand on. But recently we had a volunteer who donated us some stickers.
0: Okay.
1: What we can now put on the bags, what say, litter picked by an S65 community hero.
0: All right, okay. Because I was just thinking now that, you know, somebody, you've left 10 bags, somebody can come along and put another 2 bags there. And,
1: yeah.
0: That
1: is a risk we take.
0: Mm-hmm.
1: We do take that risk, and that's why we work closely with Love Where You Live, who do work really hard to get that rubbish removed as quickly as possible, not to encourage further dumping on that spot. But that has not become a big issue for us at the moment. So when we do a community litter pick on a Saturday, we generate more bags, about 8 bags we could have.
0: Mm-hmm.
1: And we put them outside this specific one shop, and we had a word with the lady who runs that shop, and she's got a camera. So she is willing, if anybody else dumps bags there, apart from our litter picking bags, she's got a camera and she will report you for fly tipping.
0: Oh, wow. Okay. Right. Now, fly tipping, that carries some consequences, does it?
1: Yes.
0: Okay. Help our audience understand what fly tipping is.
1: Fly tipping is anything you put in a public space, any waste. A lot of people don't realise as well, metal, because years ago they used to leave metal out for the scrap man, because he'd come round on a regular basis. A lot of people don't realise the laws have changed.
0: Okay.
1: You cannot even put scrap metal in a public space on a public footpath.
0: Outside your gate?
1: No, not outside your gate. It should be kept on your own property until you can arrange a licensed scrap man to come and collect it off your property.
0: So, you know, we still see these scrap men, as we call them.
1: Yeah.
0: Who come round. And sometimes, you know, I remember when I was growing up, it was, you know, they used to shout, didn't they?
1: Yeah.
0: But now they don't shout so much, but, you know.
1: Yeah, and it used to be regular as well, like the guy would come round every Thursday morning.
0: Yeah.
1: There isn't that anymore. And I think if you're putting scrap metal out as well, that encourages more fly tipping than anything else.
0: Right.
1: Because then you'll get a computer chair or something else dumped at the side of it.
0: Okay.
1: So, yeah, anything, even a black bag, even if it's full of clothes, if you put that outside your house on a public footpath, that's fly tipping.
0: Okay. Wow, I did not know that. Okay. So
1: I hope you don't put scrap on the front then. I hope you keep it on your own property.
0: You know, I used to.
1: Yeah.
0: But my wife works with someone whose husband does, you know, this. And she just asks her when we've got something and they come and take it. So there's that thing as well, isn't there?
1: I think nowadays it's so easy to arrange a scrap man to collect it off your own property, if it's just behind your front gate on your front garden. Mm. I mean, as long as prior consent is given and you're telling that scrap man what he can take off your front garden.
0: Okay.
1: And it's a reputable scrap man. That's the way forward. We need to stop dumping our waste on our public streets.
0: On public streets, yeah. You said that it was started off as S65, and then you changed the name to S65 Community Heroes.
1: Yeah.
0: And part of that is because you are covering a much wider area.
1: Not really, no.
0: Okay.
1: So when we started, we put East Dean, Clifton, Edinford, litter picking mm-hmm. group. We always knew from day one that was never going to be our name.
0: Mm-hmm.
1: Once we'd got the members together, we were going to decide of a catchy name. I can't think of any off the top of my head, but there's a lot of catchy names out there from litter picking groups mm-hmm. all up and down the country, like the Wombles.
0: Okay.
1: Yeah. There's all kinds of funny names. So that was always our intention, to change the name.
0: Mm.
1: And then a lady from our community suggested, why don't we get local kids involved and get them to think mm-hmm. of a name? And she donated some prizes for ARC cinema vouchers.
0: Okay.
1: So we went to East Dean School. It was all a bit rushed, I'm afraid. Mm-hmm. We went to East Dean School, Baslemore School, and we got the children there
0: yes.
1: to design a poster and think of a name what describes our group, our community, our area. And we had lots of entrants, and we took them to St James's, and the mayor did a visit there one yeah. day, along with Bishop Pete
0: mm-hmm.
1: and Councillor Angham. So they all judged the competition mm. for us.
0: Yeah.
1: And we had 4 winners,
0: okay.
1: poster free, which was really, really mm. good. And the S65 Community Heroes one is the one what won.
0: So truly about community.
1: Yeah.
0: You know, everybody yeah. coming together,
1: yeah.
0: creating a sense of belonging.
1: Yeah.
0: So have you found that you've seen changes in individuals as well as in sort of groups of people since you've been doing this?
1: Not so much. Well, on an individual basis, a lot of people, that they're actually... they love doing it. It's mm. therapeutic. So it changes them in a way, because they're getting out, they're getting gentle exercise mm. and things like that. But overall, the individuals we need to change is because there's a lot of negative comments, a lot of negative mm-hmm. comments. I've been litter picking and I've been shouted abuse at one time.
0: Really?
1: Yeah.
0: What was that about?
1: I got called an idiot.
0: Okay, yeah,
1: an
0: okay.
1: absolute idiot.
0: Okay.
1: But then it really is changing certain streets. There are becoming noticeable changes with mm-hmm. less litter and things like that. So that is changing people's minds, because they're chucking less litter down. Mm-hmm. They're realising, oh, actually, this is volunteers. This is a good thing. So I think it's changing a lot of people's minds mm-hmm. in a lot of different ways.
0: Okay. So is that the only time you've had sons of... negative, or have you had others?
1: I think not on our Facebook page, but I think overall, if you look at other similar Facebook pages, there's a lot of negative comments like, why bother? It's not going to make a difference. It's the council's job.
0: But clearly it is making a difference.
1: It clearly is.
0: You know?
1: It clearly is.
0: And your own litter should be your problem, shouldn't it? Not the council's.
1: Oh, yeah. My main gripe as well is our litter bins, what the council provides, they are getting used now for excess household waste.
0: Mm-hmm.
1: So, you know, if someone lives near a public bin and the bin's a bit full, they go and dump it in the public bin.
0: Right. I have seen that, actually, in a way, you know.
1: Yeah, that's getting really, really common. Okay. Yeah. And like the other day, I was walking through a park where there was a full public bin. And there were lots of dog poo bags just chucked on the floor all around it. And I'm like, if the bin's full, take it home. And then the comments are like, well, it's the council's job, they should provide a bigger bin. The council doesn't have to provide us with any public litter bins. It's our responsibility to take care of our own rubbish.
0: I mean, there is the thing with the dog poo, isn't there? That you're supposed to carry a bag and take it with
1: yeah.
0: you. And I have seen some dog poo waste bins, specific ones in certain
1: yeah.
0: areas. Oh, okay.
1: Yeah. But if that bin's full, rather than carry it to the next bin or take it home,
0: yeah.
1: they chuck it on the floor by that bin, which...
0: that's... okay.
1: It's not going to look great. It's not going to be nice for the kids in a park.
0: And you might step on it next time you're around.
1: Yeah.
0: Okay. If you've just joined us, you are listening to Care Across Cultures with me, your host, Mirvan Hussain. I've been speaking to my wonderful colleague, Rachel Johnson, from S65 Community Heroes. We've been talking about litter picking and about community engagement. We're just going into a short break. We'll be back shortly.
2: Come,
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8: 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That's 07754132576. Aana mat bhuliyega. 15 September, 6:30 PM, Arud Banqueting Suite, Sheffield. S47WZ. 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

0: 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You're listening to us on Link FM 96.7, Linking Communities, Thinking Positive. I've been having a conversation with one of my colleagues from Rotherham, Rachel Johnson, who set up the S65 Community Heroes only about 6 months ago. It started off as a litter-picking group, but it's growing and becoming something much more. It's more about a sense of community belonging. It's creating that. It's creating, you know, neighbours are starting to talk to each other and neighbourhoods are becoming communities. So we're going to go back and, Rachel, was there a moment when you realised that this group is making a difference?
1: Yeah, I went litter picking and I think I only got one bag and I were out the house for 3 hours because the amount of people who stop and talk to you in the street, mm-hmm. Just to say, they say thank you or well done, or if I were hungry I'd do it and ask to get involved. But yeah, I spent 3 hours just talking to people. So that's another great thing about litter picking. Once you're just out and about, people will just stop and talk to you, say thank you, start a conversation. And then you get to find more about the community by mm-hmm. talking to other people. They know somebody else or they know them, what does this? And so you can really get to know the people, the area better, and how to bring people together better.
0: You build

0: they may have other issues and barriers which are stopping them from accessing services. Yes, we can talk about cancer, we can talk about dementia, we can talk about lots of other, you know, health issues that exist. And we also know that in certain communities, in certain sort of geographical locations, there are people who are not accessing the right support services that they could. And what I see in what you're doing, and this is why I found it really interesting and valuable, is that when you're going out, and you've just said it, when you're sort of litter picking, you're actually talking to people. People are coming to you. So you're building a trust between people, because if they see you continuously and you are a naturally friendly person, they're going to start talking to you. And today it might be, oh yeah, thank you for doing that. Yeah. Tomorrow it might be, oh, I wish I could do that. And you might ask, well, why can't you?
1: Yeah.
0: Oh, because I've got this. And that's an opportunity then where you could potentially impart some knowledge, whether that's about, oh, are you getting any support for that?
1: Yeah.
0: You know, or here's potentially where you could go. Or would you like me to, you know, talk to someone about what support there is?
1: Yeah.
0: And the next time you go, it might be that you may take a flyer or a telephone number. Yeah.
1: Yeah.
0: For that person, saying that, oh, you know what you said last week? Well, here's a service that might be able to support you.
1: Yeah.
0: You know, and that's it. And that would hopefully sort of, you know, increase that awareness raising.
1: It does, because, like, when I started this, I met Michael, the community engagement officer for St James Church. But then you meet other people just out the area or just down the street, mm-hmm. or who attend different community centres, Mulberry Gardens Library. Mm-hmm. So then there's always leaflets. So you're always signposting. Mm-hmm. And, like, you could meet somebody, oh, I don't know where to go, I'm lonely. Oh, well, I've heard about this group.
0: Yes.
1: So yeah. That you can signpost them on, yeah, to go to different places within our community. Within,
0: so you're really doing community engagement and outreach, aren't you?
1: I think I do that's that more than I do litter picking
0: I think
1: now.
0: I think that's what you're doing.
1: Yeah.
0: Your main sort of, you know, practical activity is the litter pick.
1: Yeah.
0: Which is very useful, valuable. But the other thing which I'm really interested in is, because I know there are barriers across health inequalities.
1: Yeah.
0: And one of the things that I talk about consistently is about trust. If I don't trust you as a service provider, I'm not going to tell anything. I'm not going to share anything with you. And what you're doing is you're creating trust and you're building trust.
1: Yeah.
0: And people will share that with you, and then you can sort of guide them or give them some awareness. And what they do with it after,
1: yeah,
0: is something for them.
1: Yeah.
0: So it's a really valuable service that you're providing.
1: I think we're building friendships as well.
0: Of course.
1: We're not just community. We're the community are meeting each other, and friendships are coming out of this, which is
0: amazing.
1: A bonus.
0: It is a bonus. So, now, the area that you're talking about, S65, is pretty diverse, isn't it?
1: Yes.
0: Now, diversity in terms of ethnicity, language, religion, no religion, but age,
1: disabilities. Yeah,
0: there's a big hot pot mixture, isn't there?
1: Yeah.
0: Okay. So, have you had or seen? I know you've only been going for about 6 months, but have you seen this diversity come up in your sort of line of work, as it was? People who are sort of coming to you now as volunteers or even talking to you?
1: Yeah. We are diverse in ethnicity, age, disabilities. If you come litter picking, you only have to stay 10 minutes if that's all you can manage. There's no time scale for any of it. It also really, really does help with mental health.
0: Mm-hmm.
1: In fact, that is the biggest thing what's come out of this, is how many people have said it's been good for the mental health, and it's made them want to do more, because you can just be in your own little world litter picking, and it's just so therapeutic. And I think

0: You get that thing at the end where you can see the difference. Mm-hmm. And I think if you've got mental health issues, it really helps to see the difference, to have that visual of it were messy and now it's clean, to have that instant... Yeah.
1: That's instant, you know, satisfaction, isn't it?
0: Yeah, that having that instant satisfaction.
1: You've done something.
0: And that, yeah.
1: That you can see an actual impact that's actually better.
0: Yeah. Yeah. And what we're doing as well, we're reaching out with other communities in other areas. We're meeting people from the Roma community mm-hmm. who want to help. From every community, we are all S65. It doesn't matter our age, disability, ethnicity. Mm. We all need to work together to improve our area, and we are doing that.
1: Oh dear. Excuse me.
0: Yes, you're all right. Yeah, I don't think we've really come across any issues. Mm. And the one comment I did receive, what triggered me to do something else. I don't remember what my post was about. It had been something about litter picking communities and that. And someone commented that the problem is we don't even know our neighbours.
1: We don't.
0: And I think that is the first thing about building stronger communities, is knowing our neighbours. So that comment struck me to start something else off, because that's the key to having a nicer community where everyone says hello to each other. So my thought then was, we got donated a lot of litter picking equipment as well, because our litter picking equipment, we like to leave at church for a Saturday. It's not available to hire out, but then we have donations of other equipment. So now I've put a leaflet out there, and it's get to know your neighbours.
1: Mm.
0: So whatever street you're on, if you want a cleaner street, send us a message on our Facebook page. We can, all this person has to do, knock on a few neighbours' door, even if you get two or three neighbours together, you know, oh yeah, we can litter pick our street, we can make our street cleaner. We just message these people from S65.
1: Yeah.
0: We will come then, provide all the equipment, help you with the litter pick, and we'll provide light refreshments. And I think there's no better way to get to know your neighbours.
1: Mm. Well, that's amazing.
0: That's the first thing about building community, is getting to know your neighbours.
1: I just want to share something with you from, you know, my faith, which is the Muslim faith. And our Prophet, peace be upon him, was asked once, because in one of his sermons he said that you have responsibilities for your neighbours. Okay, before your immediate family, if they're not neighbours. And the followers asked the question that, who are my neighbours? And the response was that 40 houses to your right, 40 houses to your left, 40 in front and 40 behind. Houses.
0: Yeah.
1: Okay. And the key thing is 40 houses. Not people.
0: Yeah.
1: Okay, and then these days, if we're living in high flat in flats, it'll be 40 houses above and 40 houses below. So if you think about neighbourhoods, you know, it's a huge responsibility, isn't it?
0: Yeah.
1: These are all your neighbours.
0: Yeah.
1: And as you said earlier, that I remember that, you know, many decades ago, we used to get Christmas cards from neighbours. And we used to get, you know, the gift as well.
0: Yeah.
1: A box of chocolates. Now, we don't even get a Merry Christmas.
0: Yeah.
1: You know, growing up, if you remember, growing up, it used to be Christmas time, Merry Christmas, Merry Christmas, Merry Christmas.
0: Yeah.
1: And now nobody says that at all, do they?
0: Yeah. I think it's because now people don't even know who's living next door to them, let alone 40 hours away. People don't even know their own next door neighbour. Yeah. And I think... If you're just going to go and knock on your neighbour's door and just say, hello, I'm Rachel, I want to do an organised litter pick on our street, can break the ice instantly.
1: Do you think so?
0: Absolutely, yeah.
1: Right.
0: Yeah.
1: If they open the door.
0: If they open the door. But, do you know what? Don't be scared to knock on your neighbour's door, because they can either say yes or they say no.
1: Mm.
0: People are like, well, actually, yeah, I wouldn't mind doing that. You might get told no, but... You know, if you've got two or three people, that's a start.
1: It is. Here's something that you can knock on your neighbour's door, and your neighbours will knock on yours, is that if they're going out and they've got an Amazon delivery coming.
0: Yeah.
1: Yeah. And I've seen that quite a lot because it happens on our streets. It happens, you know, a lot.
0: Yeah.
1: Or I've got to go out because I've got kids to pick up, or I've got an appointment and I'm expecting this delivery between this time and this time. And
0: yeah,
1: if I put a note on, can you... And that's been done. My neighbours have took in deliveries for me and I've took in it for them. So that's one of the things that you can do.
0: Yeah.
1: But maybe that again, you know, if you've got that kind of relationship as well, that's something that you can start the litter pick with as well, couldn't you?
0: It's breaking the ice as well.
1: Yeah.
0: You could just knock on your neighbour's door. Hi, I'm so-and-so. I live two doors down. I want to do a community litter pick on our street. Would you be interested? They can either say yes or no, but that first barrier's been broke.
1: And that's all it is.
0: That's all it takes.
1: I want to take this down into a little bit of a sort of more focused discussion on tackling. This can help tackle loneliness and isolation, can't it?
0: Yes.
1: And I think that's really, really... It's a big issue within our communities across the country, isn't it? Loneliness. Because what we've seen is that we've seen the family dynamics have changed. We've got an ageing population. The younger population are leaving Rotherham, towns like Rotherham, for where jobs are.
0: Sometimes even the country now.
1: Even the country now. So what we've got is we've got an ageing population, you know, I don't know, in the 70s, who are more than likely living alone. Now, they may not be able to litter pick with you, but you know what you are suggesting, building a relationship.
0: Yeah.
1: They could come out, you know, and stand at the gate, couldn't it, while you're doing it? That's something.
0: There is more ways than one you can help and be a part of our community, because we have a lady called Brenda, who she can't litter pick. And so what she does at the moment, on a Saturday, our litter picking group meets at St James Church.
1: Mm-hmm.
0: But so I can go out litter picking and help other people, Brenda stays inside the community centre at church to hand out litter picking equipment when people turn up.
1: Oh, wow.
0: So you can help.
1: Isn't
0: in more
1: that
0: ways
1: amazing?
0: Than one. Yeah.
1: And is Brenda of a certain age?
0: She is, yes.
1: Right,
0: yes.
1: Okay. Yeah. And that's sort of really having a huge impact on her loneliness and isolation. It's given her some value, isn't it?
0: Yeah.
1: Something to look forward to on a Saturday, and it's changed her whole sort of...
0: Not just that, friendships. Friendship. We all went to bingo the other day.
1: Did you?
0: Yeah.
1: So that's something else, isn't it, when you talked about... So you did mention friendships
0: a
1: few times now. So what are the kind of things that you've done in terms of, you know, with these friends that you've built up? You've done bingo. What else have you done?
0: Oh, what else have we done? So when we did the S65 Community Heroes competition for the kids, the mayor gave us the opportunity to present the kids with an award at the town hall.
1: And a lot of people may not have had the opportunity to visit the town hall and meet the mayor. And I think it's really important.
0: I think it feels so special. All the kids felt so special and they all got a badge.
1: Yeah.
0: But that's something else Brenda helped me to organise.
1: Well, there you go then.
0: So there are other roles you can help out within the community, whether it's ideas.
1: Or here's something that I learnt, and you know, and I do share it as often as I can. A lot of people seem to think that the town hall is not mine. And I've had the mayors, you know, a couple of mayors tell me this, and also a lot of the staff there as well. Wait, it's actually yours.
0: Yeah.
1: It's your town hall. It belongs to you, the people.
0: Yeah.
1: So, you know, just because it's got a fob entry doesn't mean that you can't come in.
0: Yeah.
1: You can go in.
0: The staff were absolutely fantastic
1: are.
0: There.
1: They are.
0: They are fantastic. Yeah. So they helped me with all the paperwork to book the room out. The staff helped me with that. And when we did visit the town hall, they are so welcoming there, and it is for everybody, and they put on refreshments for us.
1: They do.
0: And everything. And, there's so much history in that building as
1: there
0: well.
1: There is.
0: And there is a a funny Star Wars story. Have you heard that one?
1: I haven't, no. Tell me. Share it.
0: So apparently they have, in the town hall, there is connections to Star Wars.
1: Okay.
0: But it's a big kept secret unless you visit the town hall.
1: Okay.
0: And it's in the foyer.
1: Uh-huh.
0: So yeah, it is in the reception area, and I don't want to let the secret out here, but for any of younger people or anybody who does intend to visit the town hall, in the reception area, there is a link to Star Wars. See if you can find it.
1: Wow.
0: Gives you an excuse to go and visit the town hall.
1: Well, there you go then. You've heard it here on Link FM, on Care Across Cultures. Please visit Rotherham Town Hall if you're a Star Wars fan, or even if you're not, and find out what the link is. I know Steve Carter at the town hall. He's one of the drivers, but you know, who drives the mayor around.
0: Yeah.
1: But he does other stuff as well. And he's got a really amazing LinkedIn page where he brings these stories about Rotherham, which and I follow him avidly, things that I never knew, and he's telling me things about Rotherham and how they link with certain people. And yeah, Steve Carter would be, here's a shout out to Steve Carter, he'd be an amazing person to go and see, because he has lots and lots of stories about Rotherham itself and links to famous people who are alive now or who were alive.
0: There's quite a few.
1: So we are coming to the end of the programme. I've been speaking with my colleague Rachel Johnson from S65 Community Heroes. Rachel set up a litter picking group, and just to keep her own street clean, which within sort of 6 months has developed into something much more. It's become a hub for community engagement. It's a community outreach, unintended consequences. It's helping to tackle some of the isolation and loneliness. It's creating friendships. It's creating community cohesion. Everyone is welcome, and everyone, no matter what your age is or what your health is like, will be able to make a difference and will be welcomed into this group. All you've got to do is, there is a Facebook page. If you go on Facebook and put in S65 Community Heroes, you will find that, and then all you can do is, you know, leave a message on there, join the group, and see what you can do. I mean, yes, we are talking about Rotherham, but I'm sure that there are other groups like this where you live across the country. Reach out, find out. Now, Rachel, one last message, if you would like our audience to know, what would it be?
0: So our message would be, well, first off, chuck your litter in a bin, please.
1: Chuck your litter in a bin, yes.
0: Yeah, but at the moment, we want to keep momentum through the winter, and that me and one of our members, Dawn, we attended a meeting with Rotherfed yesterday, mm-hmm. to open a bank account to become a committee, so that we can put in for things like the trolleys.
1: Right.
0: You can have a trolley, so that we, that way we can reach out to more people who are unsteady on their feet, and that will be more accessible for older people to come litter picking, and people with disabilities. So we are hoping to put in for funding for those trolleys and that soon. And then with us setting up this committee as well, we're getting other ideas from other members of the community who are not litter picking for us, but they like what we're doing and they want to input their ideas. And one of the ideas is next year, like gardening equipment, and really help people who are struggling with the fronts of the properties to take pride in place in that sense going forward. And yeah, our message would be, come and join us, we're
1: come
0: fun.
1: And come and join us.
0: And it's not just about picking litter, it's about getting out, gentle exercise, making friends, feeling part of a community, which I never had in Walsall, and I'm not going to lose it in Rotherham.
1: Oh, thank you so much, Rachel.
0: Thank you very much.
1: We'll be back next week with another programme. Until then, Alafis.

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0: difference in your community. 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Diabetes affects millions across the UK, with ethnic minority groups often at higher risk. 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

Assalamu alaikum and welcome to Drive Time Show. I'm your host JJ. 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Or WhatsApp 07939849339. Umeed karte hain ki aap Allah ke fazl o karam se khairiyat se honge. Aur hamesha ki tarah aaj ke program mein bhi hamara saath denge.

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Diabetes affects millions across the UK, with ethnic minority groups often at higher risk. The NHS South Yorkshire

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I'm your host, Sana Khan, and it's time for non-stop Bollywood hits, Punjabi beats and Desi classics. Stay locked in, this is where the vibes live.

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